0: somebody.
1: Imperial Plaza is a store owner flagged me down saying there's an individual washing his clothes behind the business. That isn't supposed to be there. You can shut me out.
0: Stop him.
1: Plaza.
0: 637 Coffee. I'm in Point West.

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0: 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Can I see the second?
1: Shoot me out at 330 Center. 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
0: 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Caller is mom requesting a check on her daughter, Courtney Inwood, and her ex-husband. Haven't heard from them in 2 months.
1: 637 County, copy. I'll give her a call before I head over. You can stand by. I'm still with 38.
0: Copy.

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They're reopening up a first responder detail E0, Asbury Heights, room 3523, 700 Bowery Hill Road, Mount Lebanon. 74-year-old male initially came in for a seizure, possible cardiac arrest. 78 requesting 198 QRS start. South EMS, still not 20

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1: 920.
0: Welfare check requested for 760 Wheatland Circle. No complaint on a female they did not give me the name of. Yes.
1: 935, copy.
0: County, they're just advising the vehicle's been in the driveway for a few days. Another neighbor is getting information.
1: Stop.
0: Rim County. Comfort Arms Building 1, Apartment 9, for female and male, possible verbal domestic. They had a fight yesterday.

0: now he's refusing to leave, just sitting in the home, negative weapon.
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0: The Elmwood to Bradford, Pennsylvania, Lima, Tango, Charlie, 6223, a black Nissan, one in. Shots fired.
1: Copy.

0: Pet Medical. 302 Battery Drive North for a 20-year-old female that was recently discharged, possibly given the wrong meds, having a psych issue in the background. Nonviolent, no weapons.
1: I-32 Colossi.
2: County 1206 myself and 1119 are out.
0: Copy.
3: 11-9, 11-20. I'm going to edit this message. 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
4: 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I'm coming.

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2: Battery Drive North and South Bay. 20-year-old female released from the hospital. She's like, they gave her the wrong head. Put it that the female is just passing out, having a psychiatric issue in the background. Female is not violent, doesn't have a weapon. 2064.
3: County, we're not, you know, the suspect.
4: County 1909,
2: sir. 1909, 2055.

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0: Phoenix, Big Cinemas, Washington Pike. Made a complaint for a two-vehicle crash, no injuries.
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2: Okay. 640 from Euclid and Southcat, E1-103 Summit Ridge Drive. For a 73-year-old, a female, possible heart issue, pain on the left side of her chest, light headache, 2058.
0: Units walk on each other. Who has negative results?
4: 935, negative results, and I'll hit the summit.
0: Copy.
3: He got that he's not trapped under the track, unmanaged breathing. He said a large rash laceration to his back.
2: Affirmative.
3: Mike, you're broken up, I catch it.
2: 812 County. Last update was that the female's not trapped under the tractor. He's going to have a large laceration to the back.
5: Copy.
3: Farm used to be up top.
0: 30 Oak Drive. Called concerned about a cat in the backyard. Thinks it's injured.
6: Do that for animal control in the morning.
0: Message.
3: And 12.

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0: 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Thank you.
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1: Copy. Eight heading to Beacon Road, reporting that the mail is Ponta.
0: Copy.
1: 14 copies, all these states.
2: Five.
1: 506 County, you guys good?
0: Good,
1: need to pull up in less than 2 minutes.
2: That's all, be returning on Beacon now.
1: We're going to grab our monitor and house tag. You just need us on scene.
2: That's copy. All right, check on the MD-943 status. He's on available.
1: That's a speed thing.
2: 810, 45.
0: Rescue from Chief.
2: You have to make a hard left U-turn all the way up the last driveway. One mile onto the left, lacerate to the back.
0: I'll come up here. Chief.
3: 11-9-2-19. Tony and I are going up there. This is an anonymous call also, so stick around as long as we don't need you.
1: T-14, go ahead. PD advised, there's enough room for a helicopter in that field to land. Do you need any time?
4: Let me get eyes on the patient and I'll let you know.
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0: 719, I'm clear. He's code 4.
1: Copy. That, they're 5 in the CTA. Copy. Kids plan. I'll close it up.

0: 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I'm in the area. Nothing showing to an odor.
1: 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They said the house circling behind them.
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1: Sorry,
0: still not on the floor. This is going
1: to be 791. Correct,
0: still
1: not on. Copy. Copy, 245, Chief.
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0: 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County East Lady Unit's down.
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0: Nothing nice, man.
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0: Dennis. Here's the deal, I see people.
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2: 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You can hold it to yourself in the engine. Just work on some natural ventilation.
3: Man, copy. 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
0: Yes, sir.

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0: 935, tell me there's no one here.
1: That would explain the only one caller. 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
0: Vehicle either.
1: Copy, all cleared if you're ready.
0: Yeah, cleared, I'll just check the area.
1: Copy.
2: 32 to 35.
0: Somebody wants to check there.
2: Yeah, you know, like, County, can you check the tape, too, so that call to see if it was the one up on the police or the one down here?
1: On it.

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3: All right, Robin came up in Upper St. Clair. No other tracking seen before that.
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4: I'll still check, they're giving it to us, 935 up to that, 8 days now.

Can you open and close a number for criminal mischief at the Ingram Park?

0: in 1100 County. Ship complaint 1933 Craft Boulevard Apartment 2, stating her ex-boyfriend sending her death threats over Snapchat.
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1: This is 4BE4, Providence St. Madison Tower, at 116 and Scott, 300 Madison Avenue. For 78-year-old female that's slipping on the bathroom, no injuries, didn't know what to say, 2135.
2: Scott. 511 Woodbridge Street. 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

0: employed, and he's got a 405 Madison Tower, room 115, 300 Madison Avenue. 78-year-old female, fell in the bathroom, no injuries, he didn't lift the fist, 36.
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1: They're giving an updated location of West Main Street and Main Street in Carnegie by the bridge.
2: Kelly. 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
1: Copy.
0: 833, we're down with the traffic with the complaint at the metal.
2: Copy.
1: 833, I'm guessing I can disregard that then.

0: 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Can you check, I guess, whatever bridge by the Family Dollar for this female?
1: Copy. White female?
0: Yes, I'm for it. They said they found her there last time she ran off like this.
1: Thank you.

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1: No, I didn't.
0: Okay, because there's a heavy-set black male, all in black, walking in front of the elementary school towards her apartment in that direction anyway, back in the front of his hand.
1: All right, 10-4, I'll swing back up there, keep an eye out.

0: 19 to 20. Just able to start this direction. This is him, apparently mental health issues, and he's about 250.
1: Route to location.
0: I'm gonna be turning back up on the Noble off Bradford here in a minute.
1: I don't know where he went. Here he is right here. He's right across the Flax Bridge. I'm not sure if this is going to be him or not.

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1: what's your location? 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He just made a right on the Harrison. Again, I'm not sure if this is the gentleman or not.
2: Thank you, man.

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1: Yeah, I put it on 638, Scott.
0: Copy 38.

0: 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Jet 38. Can disregard that ping. You've showed up. Copy. All right, you can copy that. Thanks for checking.
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0: 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Fire department's responding for a CO alarm in the apartment. Nobody with sick symptoms at 2206.
1: Dr. 190 with no symptoms, I'll monitor that.
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0: 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Expected drunk driver just got off I-376 at a Carnegie exit. Color reporting the vehicle driving erratic, flipped him off. Got off at the Carnegie exit. It's white Volkswagen NBT 8383.
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0: 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Dizzy, blood pressure is low, 79 over 48, 2243.
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0: Broad Street in Stoickley. 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

0: Station 790E1, Cedar Hill, Moon Township Rehab Wellness, for room 310, 951 Broadhead and Moon. 88-year-old female, possible UTI, O2's dropping, and she's combative at 2256.
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0: 1982, 736 Sour Hill Road, Bridgeville, for a hit and run into a fire hydrant, 2258.
1: Bridgeville Road, caller reporting a hit and run into a fire hydrant. Unknown direction of flight, no description of vehicle yet.
0: For a report of a hit and run into a fire hydrant, 736 Bower Hill Road in Bridgeville, 117, respond on West Fire Office 3 at 2259.

0: Bergen County. Caller said they saw an officer in pursuit of the vehicle after it happened. They think it might be an Upper St. Clair unit. Can't verify.
1: Tip number two for a 40-year-old female with chest pain, 2301.
0: St. Clair, 2700, the county. Get up.
2: County 117, Lieutenant.
0: Male, it's an
3: incident rescue calling it.
0: Corner of Terrace Street and Union.
2: Lieutenant, into the scene.
3: Lieutenant, into the scene, I copy.
0: Copy, 33, copy direct.

0: County 922.
1: Lieutenant County. Just letting you know, as dispatched, vehicle hit the hydrant at this location and took off. Upper St. Clair Police has the actor vehicle intersection of Terrace and Union. I don't know if they want you guys there or if they need a medical evaluation there or anything like that.
0: Okay, thanks for that.

0: County Control 117, Lieutenant on scene.
1: Lieutenant, I call for you on the scene. Do you want a retone for your company or you want me to hold off?
2: Of Paris and Union.
0: No, I don't think there is a need for fire on this.
1: That's what I figured, just wanted to double check.

0: down in Cooperstown, we're going to get them out at Terrace.
1: Copy.
0: Okay, Charlie,
1: Lieutenant. No need for fire on this one. You can put all 117 back in service. You can also mark the hydrant out of service, I mean completely out of service, at that address. And there's some damage to a telephone pole if West 10 Power wants to know, out in front of the unique auto sign in the vicinity.
2: Number for that portal.
1: Victor Zulu 134. Victor Zulu 134.
2: Copy. I'll let the Water and Power Company know. I'll show you in back in 2307.

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0: 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You can disregard.
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1: Check.
0: Positive contact with the person at that address. There's nobody there for that medical appointment. We're going to check the medical.

0: Yeah, in this regard, there are no papers. We're going to go ahead and clear with no papers.
1: Thank you. 10-4, thank you.

0: 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Got a report of an in-talk driver leaving the Get-Go gas station, 3029 Washington Pike.
1: 32, Bobby.
0: Okay, a little bit of conflicting information. Yeah, it's conflicting information. They put it in for the Get-Go gas. Now they're saying the driver's walking into Sheets. It's a red Mustang, black, soft top, Ohio tag, kilo uniform, 4943. A male and a female.
1: Bobby's, I'm gonna get Robin here in just a second.
2: .233 County, I'll farm for you when you're ready.
0: .233, go ahead with it.
2: Going to be a Glock 43, serial number Alpha Hotel Zulu Uniform 563.

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0: mind, but you guys know the place of Mustang?
1: I haven't had a chance to run that yet.
0: Kilo uniform, uniform 4946.
1: Yeah, Ohio Tax, correct.
0: Affirmative.

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1: Good.
0: The gun is negative, stolen. Transfer of ownership to Cameron Williams.
1: 10-4.

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0: Probably South Van clear.
1: Copy that.

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0: I'll be in hold of the vehicle in front of 17 Marchmont Street. It's going to be Pennsylvania Mike, Kilo Papa, 2696. Female aside, might need a server with PFA. I'll let you know if she's in there.
1: Copy.

0: size.
1: Jet 613.
0: All right, we're clear of that address. 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

0: 6:30. It looks like somebody went to the back. 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We have contact. Copy.
1: I'll be clear about DUI accident. Show me getting out of trouble.

0: 41, Honest Wagner Apartments for Unit 410 on 3rd Avenue in Carnegie. Medical alarm for an unnamed female. Well, the alarm company, she's paralyzed, has been on the floor since 5 p.m. Unknown injuries, 8-0-0-1.
1: I got my stand by for DOV. Stand by for May 25th, 1997.

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0: 233 to 226. This is Palmer Sports on the side of the building. He's on the front of the port.
1: For a request to assist EMS with forced entry, Conus Wagner Apartments, Unit 410, 1/3 Avenue in Carnegie, 118 second activation. 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
1: 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We're going to be providing you to a courtesy transport to 2682 Crosby Ave.
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0: Yeah, I ain't with it. I just do it.
1: County 256 deputy.
2: Good.
1: Access made. 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Could you notify maintenance?

0: 110 County, hold me out at the DQ with an occupied vehicle.
1: Copy. 636 County. 636. Clear from the jail and route back to the township. Copy. Could you please fax down the call sheet for this and fill in?
0: One tank county, we're clear.

0: 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I believe that was 209 engine 1 and 2 calling on scene.
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1: Got
3: it. It's going to call state as a caller to your address to pick for kids after their father got arrested.
1: All right, 10-4, thank you. See you ever coming up.
3: Cop.
4: I give him a call back. The only location he said was he saw something sparking. He wasn't sure if it was at the substation or in the tree line behind the substation. I also don't know where he was calling from. Give me a second. I'll get him back on the phone, see what I can get you.
0: 10-4, thanks. We have a blinking light in the building. We think it's probably the cause of this information.
3: 053.
1: Return to Call County.
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1: Check off the ends are back in 0053.

0: 636 County, I'm back in the township. 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
2: Branch, may I count?
0: Yes.
2: He's no longer in the area, he saw it as he was driving home. He did say he couldn't give me a better location, just that he saw it flash multiple times.
0: Coffee County, if you could, call West 10, I'm going to come check this substation. We believe it's going to be the light, but we're not able to confirm. You can close it up once you do that.
2: I'll let them know I have the company back in at 0055.

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2: Elm Street. Caller reporting there's a white male walking in a caller's backyard and driveway. The description we have is a white male. No description of the clothing.

for you, just spotted Elm Street County. Caller reported that the male pulled his car behind their garage, was there for a while, but it's now pulled out.

Scott, 3800 County. Intersection of Crothers Avenue and Finley Avenue. Caller reporting trees down on the line. No spark.

0: 38 degrees.
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Is the tree still in wire?

Station 790E0, intersection at Grand Avenue, 79 northbound intersection in Neville Island. Unknown age male, slumped over in a silver hatchback, 141.

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0: Hotel apartment unit 122, 2000 Swallow Hill on spot. 79-year-old male who fell out of bed. Plus a sustained injury, 245.
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If somebody on scene reporting the alarm going off, no sign of smoke or fire. 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

0: County, 110 deputies in service. 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
1: Ten deputy, I copy. Your caller on this is going to be a couple of the sheet's employees. They're confirming nothing that they can see visible from the outside.
0: I copy. We had the same incident yesterday.

0: 770-8201-04 Laurel Court, Collier for a 76-year-old female, foul, possible broken arm, 301.
1: Yeah, medic responding 304 Laurel Court, 76-year-old female, fell, possibly broken arm.
2: Copy, have a medic advised, please.

0: rescue that serves.
1: 110 rescue call.
2: Unit to fire department, responding to 446 Salvini Drive. Caller reporting the carbon monoxide detector's gone off. That would be reported sick or injured at this time.
1: CO alarm activation, 446 Salvini Drive, Scott Township. Resident reporting the alarm going off. No reported illness. Company 255, channel 3 at 305.

0: County, you can put 110 deputy on scene. 5-unit strip, single story, nothing showing from 3 sides. 110 deputy will be establishing command in the investigate mode.
1: 110 deputy, you're on the scene taking the command, nothing showing.

0: Cali from Chief Deputy 1. 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
0: You're up,
1: Husky, you're on the scene at 309.

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0: 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Police on scene requesting a 201 transport, scene code 4, 318.
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0: Check 304 Merchant Lane for somebody loading pallets. Shouldn't be anybody there. This was called in by Allied Security to Pittsburgh RTC.
1: Copy. Also, clear 446 from

0: County Troops. That's 5 Engine 2.
1: Good.
0: Negative readings, low battery on the detector. Tube capacity is going to be clear.
1: 332.

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0: 41-43.
1: Go ahead. I saw that pickup up front. I don't know if that's the one they're talking about or if it's this big rig back here. We're going to check this rig out. There's Alice in the back. That's copy. I seen that big rig and I swung by that pickup truck as well. I didn't see anybody.
2: County. Can you just call back and see if they have any info on a vehicle or anything like that?
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0: station 191-3 outside of Ohio B Tower, 250 Jefferson and Stowe. Seven-year-old female who fell out of a wheelchair came. 343.
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0: 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We have trouble getting up at 3:54.
1: For a 78-year-old female, feeling weak and not able to get up.

Southbridge to us to evaluate the tenant. He's been drinking for over 12 hours.

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D2 to 2182 Morning Wind Circle in South Fayette. Police on scene requesting evaluation of a female who's been drinking for the past 12 hours. 403.

first responder detail, E2, Pittsburgh International Airport, baggage claim number 6 for a female, Apple Watch fall notification, no one answering, but people speaking in the background about a woman that fell backwards down an escalator, 100 on airport ops, 414. Talking in the background about a woman who fell backwards down an escalator at 414.

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1: Copy. Additional caller with the patient saying door 7 will be the best access. They did confirm a fall with a shoulder injury.

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0: I'm riding with EMS to St. Clair Hospital for one female.

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I'll be calling the ambulance at 9:45.

1599 Bar Avenue. Cop reporting a stolen vehicle, which can be a black 2014 Buick.

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0: 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I think Shelling Engine 2 will have Asbury command. 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

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The intersection, North Branch Road and Banks Run Road, call a report. She hit a possum, not sure if it's still alive or not.

0: County, Asbury, command.
1: 636 County, I'm assuming that the caller is on scene.
0: Alright, we're investigating on water flow. Broken pipe or sprinkler activated in mechanical penthouse in building 5.
2: Understood.

0: Asbury Command. We're still in the investigative phase here, trying to figure out where this water is coming from. There's definitely no fire. Enough.
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0: 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That's great, man.
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2: 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We're in the damage assessment mode now.

0: Station 815, East 4, 210 Hunting Ridge Road. What's that? 57-year-old male who slipped out of a chair, no injuries for a left assist at 560.
1: Medics to 210 Hunting Ridge Road, 57-year-old male slipped out of the chair, requesting left assist, no injuries.
2: 45, copy advice.

caller reporting a woman going up and down the street trying to get into houses and cars. Suspects can be a white female, age 35, wearing shorts, flashlight on her belt.

County, 190 Venture 2. Asbury Command, Terminator returning.

0: Skyner's update to your call saying that the suspect was last seen on Station Street and may have gotten into a building near the school or church.
1: Copy. In the area.

0: 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She's now calling in wanting a phone call. Do you want me to just leave it up and pending or close it up?
1: Send me the number over and then close it out.

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0: Altitude 3.

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Scott. 516 Carruthers Avenue. 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Please stop.

0: Scott County. The Covenant Community and Presbyterian on Green Tree Road, the maintenance has lost his keys and requesting PD help find them.
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0: 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Station 100 responding on airport fire, 624.
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2: Four miles.

Division 190, Silva Nav, closed in the area of Sardelia and Avalon. So further notice, no emergency vehicle access.

Oh, yes. Another road closure. Such 190. Fenwood Avenue, 9th Street, be closed till further notice. Emergency vehicles.

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2: Over the road announcement, Special Attention Station 275. Benwood Avenue will be closed, as well as 9th Street from Benwood to Woodward in Stowe Township. Emergency vehicles will have access. County Clear 708.

Fayette County. It's on the bend on 50, across from Nichols Construction.

0: Shanahan, Green Street, the brown Rav 4 disabled just before the intersection with the flashers on.
1: Guys, can you give me a location?
0: Carnahan at Green Street, just before the intersection, and a brown Rav 4 is calling it so now.

Oh, yeah, that's 190. Oh, road closure. Greenwood has closed in the area of Emsworth near Ivanhoe Street. Until further notice, no emergency vehicle access.

0: All units, on the road closure. Fisher Stevens 797. Union Place, Mill Island, near Elm. Closed until further notice. Emergency vehicles will have access.
1: Special Pension Station 205. Union Place on Neville will be closed from Elm to the dead end side of the street. Emergency vehicles will have access with a delay. County Clear 760.

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1: Okay, with it.
0: 6379 0 7 Alpha. I'm going to need 5 birds for 1. It's going to be Chevy now with the airbag deployment.

0: copy. That pack comes back on a Chevy Cruze.
1: Yeah, I'm fine to say. Chevy Cruze.
0: Copy.
2: For the road closure, special attention station 257. Lindsay Road and Scott Township will be closed between Victory Drive and Cynthia. Emergency vehicles will have access. County clear, 719.
1: In between that and Park Road.

Right, and several of those are special attention, 740 Lindsay Road, the area of Victoria Drive. The closed, they'll further notice emergency vehicle.

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0: Urgency transport one female from this location to our sheets, 14586.6. 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

0: Andy, Andy 83. This is Felice 251, Mondstein Lane. Maybe you initially called for a welfare check for a female walking in the woods. Question is the eval. It's a female now, not acting normally. 754.
1: County 7 0 7 0 5.

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0: Scott County. 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
1: Spot. 208 Locust Street needs to file a report for a mail that was stolen out of his mailbox.
0: 844, you guys grab that.

0: South Fayette Medical. Good. Concordia Bridgeville Building 4, room 420, 83-year-old female, headache and short of breath.
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0: 193, Iwanda 27 South Street, Crafton, for an unknown aged male, stuck between bed.
1: First responder, E1 Crafton, number 27 South Street. Medical alarm activated, unknown aged male that fell is stuck between the bed and the dresser. 128 West CMS, 830.
0: The male is having a seizure. 831.
2: You know what his name is?
0: One copied.
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0: 1901 and Robbie 32.

0: Southbound medical. Good. 209, Applewood Court. 69-year-old male who was cutting grass, not very out of it and shaking, heat-related symptoms.
1: Court, South Fayette, for a 69-year-old male who was very out of it and shaking, was working outside, 833.
2: County
0: 8213. 8213, 832. 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

0: County 1823. I'm going to be diverting to a different call in Washington County.
1: 1823 diverting, 37.

0: 11-16.
1: Okay, the patient's not injured. He's not white. He's just on that bedroom floor. You're going to need the medics to help, though, with the lift assist.
2: County traffic. Washington FK, Pennsylvania Michael X-ray Juliet 6675, 2 inside 8 Nissan.
0: Okay, that's copy.
2: 327 copy.
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790-E0 at Tapestry Senior Living, Charrington Parkway. He's a 308, 78-year-old male, refusing to take meds. 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
1: 127 Engine 2 with 2. Just advising, this all originally transpired from a welfare check for the police, which they then called EMS, who transported the resident already

0: 4-0. 319 for staff. Okay. It'll be a 75-year-old female, possible DOA.
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1: Hey, 45.
0: Copy. This came in as just a commercial bird alarm, but it's the Suite B elevator lobby. So usually fire is dispatched. They're not on this call, so let us know if it's an elevator alarm or not.
1: Copy.

0: 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Go ahead.
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0: 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Be a 30-year-old male.
1: 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This is near the info desk for a 30-year-old male going into potassium shock, 915.

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0: 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It's going to be Pennsylvania 16519816.

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1: 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One-time assistant on command, I'll be out investigating.
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1: 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Hey, Cool Springs Command.
0: Springs Command.
2: 1-912 calls. First going to be on any one. 1417 Broadway Ave, number 5 and 6. Be a 65-year-old female. It fell, not alert. Second call is going to be an E1 as well. That's 410 Ellis Street in the Rocks. That one's going to be for a 75-year-old female that fell as well. Now been in the chair for 2 days, under status.
3: Landed. 1905 acknowledges Broadway, stand by for Ella.
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0: 9 underneath two. Arizona Valley, personal care, Kennedy, Knuckle Road, 116. The 92 male, using general weakness. And that's fine.
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1: 33, that's copy. Frank, green 330 Boulevard.
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0: 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Severe pain, possibly cellulitis in the legs.
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1: 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That's an 87 female, not breathing. A possible DNR. 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
1: 26 Margaretta Street. 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But they say the dog is still under strain in the backyard.

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1: Nine, 33 County, clear traffic.

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0: 154ME3 at Pittsburgh International arrival, door number 6. PDU requesting EMS for a female, broken blood vessels in the eye.
1: Hold on, 2-9.

0: gas detector alarm activated, being reported by the alarm company. 416 Lincoln Highlands Drive, North Fayette Township, 2955, 1001.
1: 416 Lincoln Highlands Drive, North Fayette. It's for a gas detector alarm. No ill effects reported. So.
2: Hey, we'll monitor.
1: Nice.
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4: Yes, sir.

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0: Good.
1: 06798.
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0: County 909.

Taxon scene, a two-story multifamily apartment building. Still any evac, nothing showing from this time. We'll be out.

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I'll be at 17 Marshmore on a welfare check. 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
0: 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You can put it all through in 90 seconds.
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0: 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I'll be checking on, it looks like, two box trucks. They're possibly disabled.

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0: 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They're able to get off the roadway. 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

1201 County. 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

0: 14482, be at Pittsburgh International, the American. Before a unknown age female is fell with a head injury.
1: First responder detail. E2 Pittsburgh International, see the American ticketing counter. Police now with a underage female fell to head injury. They wanted airport fire operation 1023.
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0: 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That's a Robin Farms.
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0: 191-E0 Acadian Court Apartments, 1000 Dorothy Street, Unit 505 in Kennedy. You're an 81-year-old female, altered level, 1034.
1: Responder detail 80, the Acadia Court Apartments, 1000 Dorothy Street, Kennedy Township, Apartment 505. 81-year-old female, older level of consciousness, not alert. 181 West CMS, 1030.
0: Clear, no patient. 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

0: 7:42 to Tri Valley Federal Credit Union, 1920 Cochran Road, Scott Township, for an unknown aged female who fell inside, bleeding from the head, 1037.
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0: Captain County.
1: 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Call his ex-girlfriend's on the scene trying to take her car.
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0: 975 Boyce Road. See the complaint there. Child's mother has been drinking and is now walking towards Mayview on Boyce.
1: Nine 33 off.

Mike Kelly. Virginia Mansions West Building, room 657W. Caller is requesting a welfare check on a female not answering the door of the phone. You can hear the dog. Check, it's going to be a white female, 92 years old, named Barbara

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3: Bridgeville, for a 73-year-old male slipped off his couch, requesting lift assist, no injuries. There is a caution on the address. 1049.
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0: 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Washington Avenue, apartment number 4, 77-year-old Seymour having a mental breakdown, requesting transport.
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0: Good.
1: Can you give the medic respond just in case until we make entry?
0: You want an emergent, non-emergent?
1: I'm non-emergent. I don't know what I'm going to get when I get in there.
2: E3 Assist Police, 47 Orchard Street, on Osborne. 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Question stage in the area.
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1: 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Fenwood Avenue, 9th Avenue, and Ridge are all now reopened. Stowe Township, County Clear, 1100.
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1: 1320 Village Lane for welfare check on her son. Caller's on the road for vacation. Son's not answering the phone. He's on Suboxone. Takes Benadryl at night. 35-year-old white male drives a dark gray RAV4. Was in the driveway when she left this morning. There is a key in the position in the CAD.
2: 9:33,

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0: One of these is asking for an additional unit for that accident on North Howard. They said to be in the parking lot of Lutheran Services.
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3: 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In Neville, again, Union Place reopened in Neville, 1115.
4: What unit is coming to you, Lutheran Services?
2: County, to order.
0: Well, I'll let you know. It's going to be somebody out of Ross, I assume.
4: That's received. You can just advise them their best access for us is going to be just park on Lincoln, kind of across from the elementary school.

0: 3:50, I need to Gears Bend Retirement Community on the third floor hallway. 81-year-old male that fell. I need to breathe. Busy enough now. A lot of something.
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0: 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That was for a vehicle accident. Now I need another eval in the Lutheran Church parking lot. 1118.
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0: 595 Souter Drive, requesting a house check while they are away. They're leaving today and coming back next Thursday. They just want me to fax it.
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3: No business name given. They didn't have one on file. It's showing from Market District on the map.
0: Everything's all good. And she was notified on speaker. So. Copy. 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
0: 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We're good.
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0: 778-82, Beachwood Apartments, Carnegie Tower, 820 Capitol Drive, 509. 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

0: 7771.
1: Sounds call center. 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
0: Yeah, we're reading now. We're trying to get clarification. But it said, was constant breathing. I think they changed over to the chest and heart eventually. 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

0: 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I said that the breathing was getting worse, but they were red in the face.
1: County 37-04, we copy the same update.
0: Coming.

0: 3330 County.
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1: Bob, y'all be getting out with me, Steve, and medic.
0: You got a call, you're coming down the pike. Less than five.
1: County 327 is out with the power.

0: County Toll Booth 6, can you bring back the A-team to this location?
1: That's copy. Copy, yeah, we're still trying to get the breathing detector for you.
2: County 772, what was the other piece?
1: It's pretty much the same. I said, just still breathing a little. Possibly getting worse, the same as earlier. Turning yellow.
2: Alright, 1 minute.

0: 3, Knob Hill Apartment 122. 3479, male, unable to walk. General sickness. EMC1, they're advising 18 breaths per minute now, normal rate.
1: W704, copy. MC1C1, you can continue at your discretion. We're all right if you want to go back.
2: Here. Oh, 772, I'm out.
1: Sorry. 51 and 9.
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1: 10-4.
0: 2 for Napa.
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one of the sectors.

County 70 before arriving on scene. 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
1: Good.
0: Female says she's fine, I'm clear.
1: Okay.

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1: Dining and
0: Tennis,

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See the complaint, 1334 Main Street has a cat that broke into her home and attacked her in a cage and wants

0: 36, County Emma.
1: Copy, Scott, County. Circle the Mastic, 42 Glen Avenue. No other information at this pump. That's going to be the ex-girlfriend snuck into the house last night. She let herself stay there for a while. That would become violent. Hitting the caller currently.

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Oh, we're throwing it back. Are we doing anything?

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I'll be good.

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P-15 with the fire department, 1408 Commons Lane, South Bend. 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

first part of the report of a residential CO alarm, 1408 Common Flame, South Fayette. No ill effects. Station 269, 266 engine, 125 truck, responding on South Fire 3. Correction, West Fire 3, 1223.

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1: Okay.
2: I'm on the scene. I have a three-story, four-unit townhouse. I've got the resident out front. I'll have Commons Command. We'll be investigating. 125 NG, you can take the address. I'll need a group investigation.
1: On scene of a three-story, four-unit townhouse. Resident out front, 125 NG on scene. 1229.

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0: 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We've got nothing apparent from four sides. 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I have a crew from 125 in the interior investigating.
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1: 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We are getting CO readings in the house, so I need your packed manpower to side it.
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1: That's copy. The resident there got a notification that the alarm is going off and the point of activation. 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
1: Bend 2.
0: On scene, small, two stories and family. 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
0: The rear of the walkout basin on the Charlie side. Remaining investigative, skip hold this engine too.
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0: 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False alarm, no apparent reason.

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0: Status, you're 30 minutes in.
1: We checked 1408. Nothing found. We think it might have been an issue with a temperature change in our meters. We have a crew check in the adjacent unit in 1410. We're unable to access 1406. You show us under control. I'll let you know when we're going to be clearing.
0: That's received. 1408, nothing found. Possible issue with temperature change on the monitor. Crew in 1410, and no access to 1406. 1300.

0: County from Commons Lane, come in.
1: Okay, go ahead.
0: Just confirming, 1408, nothing detectable, either smoke or CO. The resident from 1410 was able to remote us into their home. Nothing found there. We were unable to access 1406. Shuttle fire unit is clear. Command, we terminated.
1: That's received. Back in 1307.

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0: We got a hold of hospital police via radio. They canceled us. Accidental alarm. Engine 2 is clear.
1: Copy for hospital police advising a false alarm. 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

Last name Romeo Oscar Bravo Echo Romeo Sierra Oscar November. First name is Mike Alpha Romeo Charlie.

Ronnie 406. Chileon was a disabled vehicle at Middletown and Hodgson, stuck on the hill. I'm going to need a tow from El Thomas for a Jeep Cherokee.

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0: Scott, Tommy. Scott. Motor vehicle accident, no injuries at the marshals.
1: 834.
0: 34, copy.
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0: 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It's an older male walking along the side, hitchhiking. It'll be an older white male.
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0: Copy. North Bay, I got two for you.
2: North Bay.
0: Yeah, the first one's going to be Victoria Manor Personal Care. She's going to buy that someone in a white SUV hit her car with her in it. No injuries. They left and went up Clinton. The second one is going to be 180 Binks Run Road for the theft of a horse.
2: A 608 copy, Binks Run.
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1: 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The plane's gonna be down at Victoria Manor.
0: Time for. How long ago did this occur?
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0: 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Partial seizures. Has taken two Ativan. 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
0: Complaining that the Walmart wants you for traffic control due to traffic backup from the

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0: County, 197 Chief. 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And did they give you a flight position? Chief, repeat one time.
1: Working on an issue with the headset.
0: Did they give you a location, better location with that? In Moon Plaza.
1: They just said it's a multi-bed around one of the trees and that someone had now possibly poured water on it, so it might be extinguished.
0: Okay, copy that. We're right over on emergency.
1: Said non-emergency.
0: Affirmative, and I've known you for a recon.
1: 197 units, non-emergency response, Chief.

0: Chief, how are you reading me now?
1: You're loud and clear. And I'll be in the area.
0: See, there was two callers on it saying close to the Burger King.

0: Enter one at you. A little brush fire. It's right behind the 7 Brew, closer to Giant Eagle. Aries 2, behind 7 Brew, closer to Giant Eagle. Engine 1's out with it.
1: Crew off with police in the area. They haven't located anything yet. Your discretion.
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1: Negative. We're in good shape here, Chief. We'll be out momentarily. County from 196 that Engine 1 fire is out.
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40 is South Hills, room 186, 1300 Bower Hill Road, Mount Lebanon, 84-year-old female, having some difficulty breathing. Station 198, South EMS, 1421.

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0: 740 on an E1, Providence Point to Madison Tower, 300 Madison Avenue, Scott Township Apartment 603, 94th female nurse, Central Episode 1429.
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1: Hurry.
0: 770 Beach Wade in Scott Township 181, Providence Point, Madison Tower, 300 Madison Avenue, Unit 603 for 94th female near Snakewell, Episode 1430.
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0: Three.

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Just advising, I'll close it out with another complaint for Washington Pike traffic.

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0: 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On scene, from the Alpha side, three-story educational facility. Nothing showing Alpha Bravo Charlie side. 119 Chief will be establishing Myrtle School Command.
1: That's received, 1444.

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0: 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Have a crew on the interior. Evacuation complete.

0: County, 3623. 23. 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
1: That's John with an H or no H.
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0: 6-23 County. I got John W. Locovar from Jersey City. 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
1: Can you just throw it up on my cat as a follow-up? 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

0: of Fayette County. 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Lieutenant, this is Bridge Bill for an 84-year-old female transported for abnormal labs.
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0: 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Investigation of a blown transformer 639 Chestnut Street, Bridgeville. 117, truck 125, respond once fire off street. Bridgeville, there, Georgia County.
1: 235.
0: Area 639 Chestnut Street for a blown transformer.
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0: Assistance. They just opened up one of the hoods and released the Irving Sun here. You can cancel 268, put them back in.
1: Call for 268 has been canceled.

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0: investigation of a blown transformer, 639 Chestnut Street, Bridgeville Borough. 117 re-alerted, no response, fire off 3.
1: 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Lisa Nass, ophthalmology, 87, female, tank web episode, now conscious, 1503.
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Charlie, 125 Rescue is coming on scene. 125 Chief, what happened?

0: County, Cessna Command. High West 10 Tower. Transponder is loaded on the ground. One, no active parts.
1: Coming in broken. I'll notify Westman.
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0: County from 1.5 Chief. There's no pole number on these poles. The pole is located between 614 and 620 Chestnut. Again, no fire. Did blow the top off the transformer. We got some oil on the ground. We're going to throw some oil dry down.
1: Building.
2: That's negative. No calls came in for 130 for a fire alarm at the building.
3: We started the number. Our fire alarm went off. We're under control. We're just working on the reset due to heat in the attic. No fire.
2: That's received. That alarm literally just came in right now.
3: All right, copy that. You can just hold it to us. Like I said, we silenced it. We're just going to work on cooling the attic, and then we'll reset.
2: See, 1510.

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0: 23.
3: Last one. Can you run a name open out of PA, please? Should come back to Harrisburg.
0: Go for it.
3: Last name is Sierra Alpha Mike Bravo Oscar Uniform. First name is Sierra Hotel Alpha November India Echo Charlie Echo. Middle initials D as in Delta.
0: Copy. Again, I think I just want to log to the same follow up you're on.
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0: 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Be at 1099 High River Boulevard, the first office of the Aldridge Associates. A 94-year-old female, possible strip.
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0: 633 County. Is there like a better location for the vehicle? Is it at the intersection or is it in a parking lot?
1: 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Since traffic's still flowing around it.
0: Okay, I'm in the area.
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0: 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Maintenance is in touch with the alarm company to get them back out here. Command terminated, 119, returning available.
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5: Mike Delta 10276484856.
1: Got it.
0: Nine 33 County. You can know Southbridge and I are checking the area so far.
1: Copy. I like John checking the area.
6: In the middle of the roadway, it's closer to Washington Pike.

0: 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Got it.
1: Good.
0: I got Hotel Echo and I put in a call for Shanice Tamboy.
1: Copy, thank you.
2: 8-17-1, it actually looks like this individual has since drove off. 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So it was the last thing done towards Bridgeville.

0: 933 County. Good. Additional callers of the male took off towards Bridgeville, turning on the Chargers. Also around there. Okay.
1: County 315 is clear.
0: It's fine. Current 833 in the county, if someone can call index for a stolen vehicle.
2: Okay.

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0: 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From 424, 67-year-old male with abnormal labs, 1522.
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Area of the Fleet Depot Auto Sales at 345 Washington Avenue for a 25-year-old male down flopping in the street. Bridgeville, here there's multiple people flopping. This one's for a white male, Sandy Brown, here in his 20s, in that parking lot off the street, next to the street.

0: 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The area of Fleet Auto Sales, 345 Washington Avenue and Bridgeville. 25-year-old male down in the street on a medical problem, 1525.
1: County, that's it, Bobby. 770
0: Report. 36.

0: put it something on there for doing that.
1: Receive units for Bridgeville. It looks like this was called in by a passing motorist. We're unsure if he's having a medical issue or if it's a stick related issue.
2: Hey, 15C1 County.
1: Good.
2: 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I didn't see anything. You can disregard mutual aid at this time. I'm in the area all dark.
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0: 743 Providence Point, Madison Tower, 300 Madison Avenue. Got a 73-year-old female stall in the hallway. And an extent of injury, 1527.
1: County 740 Mutual Aid.
2: Male, it's GOA, we can't locate him, I'm back.
3: We checked on him.
0: Wade and Scott Township, 183, Providence Point, Madison Tower, 300 Madison Avenue. For a 73-year-old female that fell in the hallway, unknown for an extent of injuries, 1528.
4: 775. 7701.
0: Hurry.

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1: 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And 1529. 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

0: All units stand by for a blowout out of the city of Pittsburgh, Zone 4. 7-4 request, all units below for a missing white female, Lucy Alton, 8-3-1981. Lucy is 5'3", petite build, curly hair, last seen wearing jeans and a white hoodie with a black backpack, possibly driving a red Jeep Compass unknown plate. Last seen Saturday, 6:27 at 0200 hours. If seen, please stop hold, contact Zone 4. And they're requesting you be on the below. For a missing white female, Lucy Alton, date of birth 8381. Lucy's 5'3", petite build, curly hair, last seen wearing jeans, white hoodie, black backpack, possibly driving a red Jeep Compass unknown plate, last seen Saturday, 6:27 at 0200 hours. If seen, stop hold, contact them for counting out 1546.
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0: 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Room 4021, unknown age, female at Fell. Unknown status, 1555.
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0: Major, that's 12. That one 12. Kind of traffic stop, Poplar Street near DPW, Oklahoma Fleet, November, Kilo Echo, 420, one about a gray Genesis.
1: Stop, Poplar near DPW, 6 about November.

0: 12 County. Plate comes back expired up to 4/3/25. 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
1: North Fat.
0: Federal plane area of Summit Park at 376 eastbound for an erratic driver, female in a black BMW with plates Mike Whiskey Juliet 8329, heading towards the Starbucks.
1: 6:30 copies.

0: necessary, but Johnny, that play looks like be correct. 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
1: Can you punch me a number for a harassment report? 508 Spike Mark Street, and close out, please.
0: Stop. 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
0: Sorry.

0: 439 County, you can close it out.
1: Copy. Be put back in your parking lot.
0: Yes.
1: First responder, E1, baggage claim 4 on level 2, 64-year-old female, almost fell. Correction, did fall. One of them scraped up. 100 Airport 4.
2: County 3630.
1: Very good.
2: I checked Davis Boulevard and Walmart. Vehicle COA. Is there a complaint on this?
1: No, no complaint.
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0: an hour or two. There's conflicting information in this. I'm not sure if it's a foe or if it's a female with chest pains. They said that the female was riding up the escalator and fell, and that she was reporting some minor lacerations. I'll let you know what the fire department says when they get there.
1: Information. It sounds like the male was about to fall. He didn't. The female is now having chest pains because of his almost fall.

0: 192E2, section of Grant Avenue, Lincoln Avenue, Bellevue Borough, for a 51-year-old male sitting in a grassy area. I believe he's going to have a seizure, 1628.
1: 1510, acknowledgement.
0: Very soon.
2: County 1910's in route.
0: 1910 received. The patient's calling in. I guess he has a seizure disorder. He already had one. He feels another one coming on.
2: Ten copies, thanks.

0: 1909 County. Per the county police, there's going to be two patients who fall on escalator 111. I didn't state their injuries, huh?
1: I did not copy.

200 count. Area to say, play auto glass, 690 Bower Hill for a white female about 25 with a blanket over her, sitting on a bench when the state flight slumped over.

0: Richard, 3100 County.
1: Yes.
0: I have a green tree pull for a black Chevy Traverse parked in a handicapped spot with

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1: 284 Assistant.
0: Command's terminated. All 284 equipment's back in.
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Steve McMartin at Maplewood, Pennsylvania, Lima Delta Alpha 7773, Silver Infinity.

vehicle fire. Pitchfork Lane at Clever Road, under the 79 bridge on Clever Road, for a tire that's on fire on the vehicle. Station 181, West Fire 5, 1657.

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0: Victoria Airport for 117 Leon's Road for a friend texting to explain, called 911, not call her, known to be an abusive relationship with an aggressive alcoholic, handguns inside the residence, I know if involved.
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0: Affirmative. Yeah, we should have a bigger size. 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It's flooding this dump down here. 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
1: On West Liberty.
2: Copy. Is that going to be 3233 West Liberty?
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0: 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I'll be out investigating.
1: Copy, Chief. 1705.
2: Chief, we're almost done loading the engine up.
0: Copy. You can set up on the alpha side whenever you get here. I'm in the alley on Charlie's side.
1: Copy that.
0: County West Liberty Command.
1: West Liberty Command.
0: We need TA American Water, and if you can send them ASAP, we have what's probably a water main break coming in through the foundation on the West Liberty side, flooding the basement.
1: Copy. County show, we need one engine on scene.
2: Yeah, Chief.
0: This is not going to be deep enough for the trash pump. We don't need to bring that. Just any submersibles we have.
2: Alright, copy that. 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

0: Four wire on fire. Smoke was seen. Gilkison Road at Washington Road across from the Galleria. Station 198, South Fire 2, 1708. 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

0: 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Go ahead, command. Hey, I want you to set up on Biltmore, right at the entrance to the alley there. There's nothing to deal with in the front. You'll just clog up traffic.
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0: 말에 대해서 지금 원동하세요.
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1: County 198, engine 2. 98, engine 2. Can you get yourself out in the area? We'll establish command. Was there only one caller on this?

That's affirmative. One caller on that. Copy. We got another show, and we'll be searching the area for a little bit.

0: over to command, copy.
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0: 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I'm not sure on an exact time. 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
0: Walsh Road, West Newman, New Pennsylvania. Mike Kilo, Juliet, 2663. Silver Buick, 1-inch, show expired.
1: 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We're pulling up EMS now.

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2: E3, Stowe Township Police Station, 555 Broadview Avenue. 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
3: 1906 acknowledges.
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0: 211 Old Orchard Drive, see a complaint and requesting an officer while he grabs some clothing from a residence, seeing his wife will not be happy he is there. So there are guns accessible inside the residence, but they should be locked up and safe.

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1: Copy. South at 3900, Joey. Can I copy that old Orchard Drive call?
2: Yeah,
1: can't copy. Your caller is outside the house on a black Subaru out back waiting for you. I just got a phone call in as well. This one's being referenced to a harassment report.
3: Flooding maintained with some submersible pumps. We've got building maintenance on scene. He's going to supervise until PA American Water gets here. We're going to clear.
0: That's received 1734.

0: 637 County.
1: Good.
0: Clear, sir.
1: Copy.

79 County, 1, the Waste Management Recycling Center, 4100 Grant Avenue, Neville. For a 29-year-old male that's standing outside of the gate, believes he's having a heat stroke, 1740.

0: County, 3630. Put me on a Walmart for a suspicious persons report. Called in by the road crew.
1: That's copied.
0: Mel can be having a police badge wrapped around his neck. Possible cap back, Mel.
1: He has a what wrapped around his neck?
2: Copy, thank you.
0: Six 37 coffees, I'll be those.

0: Fraser, Cleveland County Medical. First responder detail, E1 to the Microtel and Suites. Going to be in the lobby. 33-year-old female having some stomach pain. Station 2 in West EMS, 1747.
1: 1905 acknowledges.

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1: Yeah.
0: Copy, I'll head your way for a second. Georgia for Marcavius Hightower from Atlanta. Valid, negative NCIC.
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0: 11-20 and 11-12. I'm coming from the CIT ball fields.
1: Hi, Temples. I'm on the boulevard in Noble, so it'll be a minute.

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What are we going to need for us to take? There. 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

0: copy. Yeah, I call you from Mesa.
1: Good.
0: Bird, you have to get from this area. Go ahead and hold it to the exit. Too bad your weather is coming out, too.
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1: I'm going out of diagonal, it's been about 3 minutes.

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0: Area 50 Spool Street for an accident, no injury. They need a police report for a rental.
1: That was

0: 3743 Connie. Worthen. Run an LON for me. Go for it. 309790002. Could be a system issue. Homeowners are going to handle. You got to put 197 for that.
1: One's Oak Bluff Street, Carnegie. Valid, negative NCIC. She does have a CCW.

0: 91E4, 142 Mallard Drive in Kennedy. For a 82 male, so no reported injuries, possible assistance only, 1826.
1: One at 7112. I'm not sure if you drove all the way down here, but there's nothing down here.
0: That one.

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1: Good.
0: We out in front of 75 Admiral Dewey Avenue. That's where your registration. Sierra Alpha Mike Echo Tango. It says Silver Kia 2 inside. Admiral Dewey.
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0: inside 24 County West. Medics know we're in the back door. 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
0: Roger, we'll be out investigating.
1: Copy, 1908.

0: car now, you got it.
1: 3311.
0: I'm trying to find out specifics, but EMS is requesting a start report, too.
1: I'm sorry, could you repeat that?
0: Trying to find out specifics, but EMS is requesting a start for the medical on Parkview.
1: Copy.
2: 335, copy.
3: The other they're asking.
4: County 733 is repeat.
3: Why do you need PD out there right now?
4: Because I'm late and getting in the way.
3: Yeah, that's awesome.
0: Grenade County for EMS. It's going to be for a male on scene who's irate and walking to medical treatment.
1: Copy.
0: Scott, sorry, Hunter County. H&R Block, seeing a point of reference to Juvenile throwing a

0: Sorry, this is John. I need another one for you. I can pass off the SCN if you want, but 376 eastbound and westbound ramp intersection for a white Hyundai Sonata broke down.
1: 1047, I'll check it.
0: Where's that guy with you?

0: 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I thought we're up.
1: 335, you can put on.
0: Copy, I'm on Greenbrier now.

0: 8:35. You want to head back to H&R Block. It looks like the complainant would like to speak to you about the kids. Of course she does. Looks like the two kids are walking towards McDonald's right now, like kids do.
1: County 8:18, 1:30,
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1: 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I'm code 4.

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Okay. Anyway, that's coming to 7-9-3.

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0: after night, they called in. That's whatever he said. Can you say it again?
1: 335, you can clear out that phone call. Sergeant Lee picked that dog up on our last call. We're going to return it to the owner when they come to the station.
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